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1: Yeah.
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1: Yeah.
0: Can I count it off?
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I say you look so fine that I really want to make you mine. 4, 5, 6, come on and get your kicks. Now you don't need

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It's one, two, three, take my hand and come with me because you look so fine that I really wanna make you mine. Really wanna make you mine. 4, 5, 6, come on and get your kicks. Now you don't need

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You think a couple bad days

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It's alright. It's alright. It's alright. It's alright. It's alright.